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Cause I can do it in the mix. And if your man gives you trouble just to move out on a double, and you don't let it trouble your brain, cause away goes trouble down the drain. Said away goes trouble down the drain.

0: Don't bring everybody down like this. 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I'm not worried.
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But this brought loneliness so far. 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

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Is this what life has got to give? Is this the dream ahead of you?

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And I think to myself, why now? Why me? Why?

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So if our time is running out, day after day, we'll make the mundane a masterpiece. Oh my, my, oh my, my love, I take one look at you, you're taking me out.